I'm looking like a rock. Day by day, you still push it to the spot. Playing, yeah, Jenny, boy, I'm flying like a block. Day by day, you still push it to the spot. Fame on fame, got me looking like a rock. Day by day, you still push it to the spot. Playing, yeah, Jenny, boy, I'm flying like a block. Day

0: Machala FM.
1: Same old thing, got me looking like a rock. Day by day, used to push it to the spot. Same